0: 发展会好。
1: Hello, this is Tom. I guess the two parties are now fighting. I'll be back in Rochester now. Roger,
2: Jordan. Roger, Jordan.
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1: Yeah.
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0: 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They have four males yelling at the female bartender, screaming loudly, using profane language.
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2: 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Sorry, I was on the phone.

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0: Westbound 40, mile 43 on local golf 743 Zulu Whiskey.

engine 35, medic ambulance 37, medical alarm 3375, West Homestead Road. Engine 35, medic ambulance 37, on fire 2.

0: 7 Medica 238 arrived. We have a single family home, 2-story, nothing showing. We'll be out on investigation. Truck it out, the Alpha Delta corner. This will be Solomon Air Command.
1: Five Monroe. 37 you're responding to 3375 West Homestead Road. This is going to be for a medical tenant alarm. It's going to be for zone 10 for a medical alarm for Ted McGee. We do have a Christopher McGee as listed as RP. We'll try and see if he's responding.

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0: 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It sounds like the responsible party is not going to be responding to this alarm.
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0: my RP. 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
1: Okay.

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0: 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Three K 15, do you have traffic?
1: Negative. Three K 10, I'm clear.

Tama, 118, 1060. Westbound 80 at 146 on local uniform 423 Mike Delta.

0: 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We have the duty sergeant give me a call. Park City duty sergeant.
1: 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Three K ten. Can you call 3K2?

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0: We didn't get paged for a call, but it's looking like we want to get responded to Thistle Street again for the RP.
1: That's affirmed. The alarm company called back. RP is requesting fire to respond and check the inside of the home. He is on site.
0: 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We'll be in route.
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1: So, Medic Engine 38 arrived. We have a single family out, nothing showing, we'll be out on investigation. This will be Solo Mirror Command, Triple Alpha Alpha Delta Corner. Someone from Medic Engine 38, did you say that the RP was on site?
2: That's a fun.

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For 35-year-old male, conscious and breathing with an allergic reaction.

0: Sorry, do you have details?
1: Thank you, Mr. 370. You can respond to 77 West Moose Hill. This is for a 35-year-old male. There's a supposedly EMT on site stated that he's ANO times zero. This is coding as a 2-Charlie-1. He says that he does have bee stings as well as difficulty breathing or swallowing.
2: 1K104. Can you just check the notes on the medicine and just be advised of it? Call 193.
3: Hi, copy. 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
0: Okay, 20, I'll be in route.
3: Okay, 104, did you say unconscious?
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0: Copy,
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4: 99, I'm on Pine Brook Road. 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
0: So I'm on engine 33.
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0: Is there a med available and can you get him on standby?
2: Copy.

0: 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Pretty five now.
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0: 2199. Can you access this to Jeremy Ranch?
1: He might, but it's probably quicker to go up through the Bender Road.
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0: Next, I'll just hope you turn it around.

0: Medicans and 35 Sharon, you're responding to 777 West Moscow Drive. For 35-year-old male having an allergic reaction from a bee sting. Father initially said that he was unconscious, but we're on the phone with him now and he's currently conscious.
1: Three copies. We'll keep our man on standby for now.
0: Copy.
2: On to 20, is there a gate code that we're going to need to get through?
0: Okay. Engine 33, did you need a gate code or did your siren work?
1: Siren works to open the gate. MS-37, siren works.
0: Copy, thank you.
3: There's no copies. So, could we get the gate code just in case, if you have it?
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3: There's no troubles, 9110.
0: And it's responding, if the sign doesn't work, code is on the call, you can give it to.
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Also wearing flip-flops.

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0: I'm going to be at about 100 North Main and Heber on Arizona Plate. Charlie Sierra Foxtrot 5767. Should come back on a Silver Cruise.

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0: In progress.
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2: In progress at Sweet Alley by the Brew Pub parking lot.
1: So I'll be heading out away from Chrysler. We arrived. Do we have a better description?
2: Complaint was a white male individual spraying paint, spray painting behind Sweet Alley by the Brew Pub parking lot. There was a male wearing a black leather jacket with patches on the back. It was near the top of the main street.
1: Before I'm in the area.
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3K15. That's going to be your driver's license for race Spencer Donovan Urie out of Ponderosa Drive, Park City, Utah. It's showing loud and clear, NCIC statewide.

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2: 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I can take that one. Yeah, more things.
0: Just a 10-14. It sounds like they had hit a deer, and it sounds like the deer had jumped off and is most likely dead, not in the road, and they're just requesting a call.
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0: Traffic call to it, Lima, for traffic hazard. There's going to be a park near Valley. There's a traffic light that's not working. K104 status. I copy and park 2000 route.

Summit 3K32. I've watched this cycle for a couple of rounds on this light. 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
0: We're going to be at 200 South Main and Heber on local plate. Alpha 344 Juliet Kilo should come back on a silver Forester.

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0: Victims or callers still in the area, or did they go home? Copy. I'll be out of the megaplex trying to find them.

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1: 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Or USK 40.

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0: 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I'm going to check with K-99.

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I just spoke to someone at Park Lane South and Redstone Avenue. 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
0: My copy. Juvenile?
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0: Confirming they left her with a friend?

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1: Yeah, I think maybe head over there.

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1: Hey, I've got three juvenile males in the parking lot. 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Come back to the Megaplex parking lot.
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0: 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Can you copy call 221 Lima for an agency assist, 670 West Benton Road, apartment H's and Hotel 305? A Murray police officer is asking for someone to check out who the registered owner of the vehicle is.
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1: I copy, however, the Bittner Road address was provided from Marie.
0: I'll be in route with 104.
2: 38. Can you start me suspicious of the police department? I'm going to do another one. I'm code 4.
1: 32.
2: I have a 28 when you're ready. Box 82. 78, I understand.
1: Can you repeat?
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0: 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I don't have anything.
1: 38.
2: Through K16, are you clear for traffic?
1: I'm arriving. I see the 29.

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0: engine 31, ambulance 31, suspicious, at ACPD 2060, Park Avenue. Engine 31, ambulance 31, on fire 3. Engine 38, alarm commercial building, at BLDG 13, lot 29, 1209, Pinnacle Drive. Engine 38, on fire 2.
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3: 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This will be PD command.

system. I think it's a 38 Arise Pinnacle Drive. We do have a 3-story single family home up in Chong. We have audio visual on going. This will be Pinnacle Command. Truck it out. The Alpha Delta Corner.

Do I have a Summit County deputy that's able to assist Park City Police on this suspicious for agency assist?

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1: Break. Possible assault at the Jimmy Ranch area?
0: So if I respond to the address on the CAD, I can take this report.
1: Okay. For medic engine 38. Police station first before anything else.

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0: 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White Chevy Tahoe, local listing 7 Romeo 5, Hotel Echo, smoking on the off ramp. 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
0: Yep.
2: Yeah. 99 tow's got the vehicle. Will be clear in the case.
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336. Or a deer in the eastbound lane. 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
1: Yeah, guys, we just got a call from the driver. It's going to be a PDA accident. He's going to be in a white Ford Transit. Negative injuries. Car is not blocking. The beer is blocking.
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on that 4K11? Myself in 4K10 will be 1042. Have a good night.

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Five on 40 eastbound. One Bravo Zero Juliet.

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1: Copy. Units responding to 118 West and 100 North. This is going to be for a 90-year-old male, conscious and breathing, that suffered a fall.

0: Ok, pas du tout. Parfait.
1: One's arrived. We'll be out on patient care. This will be Marion command.
2: Copy.

based on that Marion command. Ambulance 41 will be trans 41 to Park City Hospital. Engine 41 clear and available. Command terminated.

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1: The call says truck should be number 106. I'm going to check these two and then I'll circle back to you.
0: Michael. $99. Regular company, what this mail subject works for?
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Can you run me a 27 out of New York? Eight five eight seven four six five nine two.

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1: 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He's also clear in TIC and stay away.
0: Not

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1: Okay.
2: 1K20. I was able to get a return back for a Estefanator that application status is showing false and an effective date of July 18, 2023 with an expiration date of July 17, 2024.
1: Expired. 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

0: Ambulance 31, engine 35. You're going to be responding to 3420 West Cedar Drive. This is going to be for a 21-year-old female, conscious, breathing and alert. Say that she's had some severe food poisoning, started about last night. It is coding as a 26 alpha 11, indication for vomiting. While she was on the phone with me, she was actively throwing up and stated it could potentially be due to the new lettuce virus.
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0: 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This is a loop. 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It's the home with the light on. It's a very rapid loop.
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1, 220 traffic. .248 at Park City High School on Montana Delta Papa Victor 702.

Yeah, man, truck 36 arrived. We have a three-story multifamily, nothing showing. Truck 36 is going to be out on investigation. It's going to be freestyle command. Truck's going to be at opposite.

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0: 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Truck 36 available.
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0: 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Actually, it's still mile marker 12. I'm SR 32 on 6 Echo Mike Golf 1.
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1K19. Just advising of disturbing the peace in Browns Canyon. Construction starting before the allotted time. Call 36.

Truck 36, Ambulance 31, flooding, at, half-an-year-old ranch, Matt Newt Memorial Park. Truck 36, Ambulance 31, on fire 2.

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0: Memorial Park near Old Ranch. The construction company has blocked off the creek and it's flooding.
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2: 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If they're requested by truck 36, they'll respond.
0: I copy.

0: for 36 in a row.
1: I mean, try 36, it can be responding over near Overland Road at Matinew Park. Caller is stating that the creek has been blocked off by the construction crews and water is backing up on the trail.
2: Thirty-six, copy 31.

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1: 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We'll see what we got going on.
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0: 3K34, can you copy disturbing the peace? It would be 1525 Park Ave.
1: Sure, 36 on that as well.
2: So, truck 36 has arrived in the area. We have been unable to locate the issue at this time. We're going to continue and walk around and see if we can't find what the complainants are talking about.
0: Copy.
1: Okay. 36, you can show me 10-8.

0: 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Can you close it out to me short form?
1: 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Thanks for taking that.
0: No problem.

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We're going to be at 7-Eleven on Canyon Resort. It's going to be 6-10.

0: 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This alarm is coming from the CenturyLink building, and it appears to be a high water alarm. Do we have a contact number for that?
1: Let me check and see.

0: 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It's going to be local. 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

Summit Truck 36. This is just water drainage coming out of a culvert under 224. That's got a little water on a trail that's been blocked off due to the construction. There's no problem here. You can show Truck 36 clear and available.

0: It's going to be a Todd Harmon Tracy.
1: One oh five copy. 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
2: One KD 7. Did you get South Jordan police a call? Looks like there might have been a road rage incident at 3600 West, right on the corner by the Harmons.
0: Is there an accident or?
2: Some debris in the road, but there was somebody yelling at somebody else through a window. One of the vehicles looked like a older model Toyota. The other was a small sedan with dark tinted windows.
0: Team 3600 West.

0: K87, where's the debris in the road?
1: Stand by. I'll try to look at the map and get a better location.
0: Can you just say, like, if it was northbound or southbound or eastbound?
1: The northbound lane just at the light. They were both stopped at a red light.

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0: 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I'll be 10-6 in Salt Lake for a little bit.
1: One 1-10-86. 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

Summit, K105 traffic. Be taking the ramp exit from 80 onto 40 on local Utah 5 Whiskey 5 Alpha Zulu. Summit K105, be advised. The vehicle has acknowledged the stop, but we are continuing on 240.

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1: Engine 38, copy. Engine 38, ambulance 34, responding to 8789 Marsac, number 4. This is going to be for a 23-year-old male, conscious and breathing. Sounds like he's had a seizure. It is coding as an alpha at this time.
2: Hi, copy.
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1: Medic engine 38, go ahead.
0: The patient's on the hillside. It's probably going to be easier to access from north side court because we had to hike up the hill to get to them. They're almost at north side court.
1: Copy, access from north side court.

0: 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It's intoxicated walking on the side of the road.
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0: 3G34, just be advised, medical stating its best access is going to be Northside Court.
1: Go for it, thanks.
2: Five, 6-1, K-19. From 40. With that, I'm at Silver Creek. I'll just kind of start that way. We might beat you there.
0: 561, have a non-injury 146 ID eastbound prior to the structure.
3: Ambulance 34, medic engine 38. Hey, where do we meet you?
0: 55, just...
2: I mean, that welfare check can be enough.
0: 15 on 189.
3: Copy.

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1: 19 from 561. Are you okay if I head to this on entry at 146? And if that turns into a case number out there with that guy, you can call me over. Much. I'll take 146 on 155 if you could take the one on 189.
2: Complained on the non-injury at 15 and 189 and was not involved. We would like a phone call.
3: Just to confirm, I don't need to respond there. I just need to call the RP.
4: Someone walk in and said, you're going to say it, call 48 to me.

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0: 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I've got a suspicious mile marker 34 on 40 eastbound.
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0: 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If animal control could follow up, that'd be great.
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3: 1K79, I'll be clear, short form.

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I've made it to 187 eastbound. I'll be turning around, going westbound. Negative contact so far.

0: 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I'm 1024, this PD, and you can close out that ATL. I was right here and I didn't see anything. I'll be 10-8.
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1: 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I'm clear. It's crashed. You need me to head that way?

0: Calling 297. Do you need 561 to respond?
1: Negative, we got this. I'm going to go further east on I-80. Just looking at notes. It could be further that way.
2: I'm in the area.

still at 155, negative contact on the two car, but I did see a single vehicle. Obviously, like it hit the barrier in the wall. I'll be turning around on it. Again, northbound at about 16 miles.

0: Summit 1K97. Just seen somebody off the east side, mile mark 188. I'm turning around now to try to get back to them. 6-10-14 will be that faucet exit.
1: D19, I'm out with him. Mm-hmm. 9719, he's just walking onto the structure, tan pants, plaid shirt, gray hat, and he's walking fine. Wait for you to make contact.
0: I'm here with him right now.

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1: It'll be the Fawcett exit at 187.
0: Westbound.
1: We'll be on the westbound side, heads off the road.

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Ambulance 21, Rescue 21, on fire 3. Medic Ambulance 37, Medical Transport, 900, Round Valley Drive. Medic Ambulance 37, on fire 3.

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1: 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He's going to IMC for a fall with a subdural hematoma and a right femoral leg fracture. He is conscious, breathing, and alert, and may have requested

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1: Rescue 21, please. Rescue 21, can you advise if you would like us to page you and the county?
0: I think we'll be okay. I'm looking at the details. Thanks.
1: All right, copy. 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

0: Ambulance 21, rescue 21, law enforcement is requesting you expedite the individuals becoming lethargic.
1: Twenty-one units, copy. 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
0: Someone broke into the Fae sometime between yesterday and this morning. They'll be at the Deer Valley Cafe, and they do have missing items from the building.
1: That's true.
0: When they arrived.
1: I copy.

0: 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We're going to move up to Bell Sinclair for an inspection.
1: Sorry, so what was that?
2: Unsanitary and wants to make sure that you have proper PPU on board.
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0: 41 units. Do you have an ETA?
1: We're just passing mile marker 87 right now. I'll be there shortly.
0: Copy.

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Summit 155, Wrecker has the vehicle, 1014. 1014, this is the vehicle that was reported earlier. I believe that van was just out after he crashed the vehicle on his own to help. No contact between him and the van. 10-8.

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0: 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On SI-32 near the outpost, the local plate, Tango 46, 1 Whiskey Romeo. Correction, 1 Whiskey Papa.
1: 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I says the patient, you can clear set to me, med assist, short form.
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0: We've been having bad radio reception. 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Copy, thank you.

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1: And 1014, I'll have a rider with me. 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

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Keisha and Moose Tomlin arrived at Evanston Hospital.

on that 309 copy inspection. 140 westbound off ramp with a blue dumpster truck, no plate.

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1: Copy that. Responding 801 Park Ave, facility of Parkway Place. Part of activation was a bedroom 174 smoke. RP was pending.
0: Thirty four cup.

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1: He'll be in the Kilby roundabout, headed over towards the gas station side. Uniform 085, X-rays blue. I'll let you know where we stop.

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1: Copy. Do you have an RT on scene? We got audibles going off.
0: They stated there was a Joanna on scene that they spoke to.
2: The drive. Engine 38 on fire 2.

0: 58.
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0: Assist.
1: I'm reviewing surveillance video on this burglary. I'll have to monitor that one.
0: Just had somebody call in from 804 Park Ave stating that the alarms were going off. They were unaware of any issues but unable to get the alarms to reset. His name was Alex. Would you mind responding back?
2: 540 Queen Esther Drive. She said that there is a mother moose and a baby moose maybe separated. One's on a patio.
3: I can drive through the area. I'm not getting off the motor to approach it, though.

0: I'm at 521. I'll take 78 if somebody's close. I'll be out on tests and switching to service for a 29 check.
1: Very close to the Jeremy, holding back 521.
2: Yeah, copy.
3: Firefighter 34 from Captain 34. We're going to the garage between 804 and 801.

0: 1K73, was that mile marker 137 or 147? I'm coming through 137 right now.
1: And damage, unknown plate on the vehicle, but it's weaving in and out of traffic.
0: I copy, Kyle. Keep an eye out for it. I haven't seen anything matching that description coming through the area, though.

0: Summit Medicans in 38 is Rock Oakwood. We have a large three-story residential, nothing showing. We'll be out to investigate. This will be Oakwood Command. We'll leave a spot up for an alpha light for the truck.
1: Copy.

0: 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Ding dong, ding dong. Respond to 736 Fitzer Road on the report of a structure fire. Dispatch copies. 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

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Followed a white Corolla from about 140 to 146 and did see any violations. You can clear out that ATL.

0: Command, medic engine 37, ambulance 34 arrives. 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
1: Hello.

through getting out of here. 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Mother's below it, upset.

0: Summit 561 on arriving.
1: RP on scene is going to handle the issue. No additional assistance needed from us. Command's terminated. 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

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Engine 41, Ambulance 41, South Summit Fire, Rescue 41, On Fire 3.

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3: 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I'll be clear.
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0: Lincoln 1035, this is going to be at 396 Burn Creek Drive for a 73-year-old male that was passed out, coding as a 31 Charlie 1.

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1: With the help of neighbors, we were able to herd the baby out the gate we found, and they are reunited. 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

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I just had somebody pull over and advise me of a vehicle that's been up for the last 10 days, about 9 miles up.

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0: 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We're doing chest protocol.
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0: Summit Canvas Command, negative on bird. 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They're going to start heading your way. 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

0: Summit, 35's arrived, staged at 2 Hay, waiting for rendezvous. Break, ambulance 41, you'll see us when you crest the hill on the right.
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Start us a medical aid at the Oakley Rodeo Grounds, and can you have ambulance 42 head this way?

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Probably about 8 miles up Chalk Creek Road. I'll be out with a white vehicle, Alpha 829 Golf Delta.

0: 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Ambulance 42, on fire 3.
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I'm going to tag it for 72 hours if you'll put a note on this. And see if we could maybe TLO the RO on this and get a phone number and clear to be short form.

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3: 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One K 79 arriving.

number 309, 1060. 57 westbound with Idaho, trainer plate 2758, Tango Tango.

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0: ठीक है, 36 ठीक है ना जी। Hey, do you have your fingerprint kit?
1: 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I have one, but I do not have the software yet.
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0: Firm, we're changing this to a domestic disturbance. 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
1: 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The complainant is in North Park Lane South, right by the mailboxes. She will meet you and direct you. 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I don't think it's New Park.
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0: KMIK 105. The complainant is reporting the house is going to be on the corner of Redstone Ave and Fox Hollow Avenue. Myself and 96 will be trying to make contact.
1: 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Mm-hmm.
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0: 1 minute, Kendra 38, responding 345 Gemini Drive. This will be for an 88-year-old male who has fallen. We're trying to get her further distance.
1: Okay.

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0: 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I'm going to be attempting contact with the tenant in question on this case at 7526 Lila Way.
1: K7A19, any backup?
0: If you're not on something, if you want to move you this way, that'd be great.
1: That way.
0: Mm-hmm. I'm parked in the complainant's driveway, but I'm walking over across the street to the tenant.

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1: Have you not? I'm in Victoria. And they're responding 777 West Moose Hill Drive. So before a main smoke loop, RP was pending.
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1: RO is going to be a Christopher Adams.
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Alpha 309 1060. The eastbound off ramp, Minnesota, Treasure Plate, Sierra Tango Fox 4671.

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He's code 4, 9, 10, 8.

0: 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Blackstone, we have audible alarms, evacuation in progress. 31 will be out on investigation. Let's see Blackstone commands. 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

0: 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We'll start with the first if you guys want to jump up to the second.
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0: Track 36, man. We have water on the first floor, Alpha Bravo Corner. I think we need to take the second floor, Alpha Bravo Corner, and the third floor, Alpha Bravo Corner. To the second floor, Alpha Bravo Corner. You got a unit number? Can you repeat your last? The unit number that you're getting water from? We're going to start working up in the second floor as well.
1: Well, I'll be at Kimball's. I'll keep an eye out.
0: With nothing that we can see.

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0: 19, can we put out a local ATL for that vehicle? Then also we can check LPRs.
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involved in assault last seen in the area of Business Park Loop Break. 22 Cadillac Escalade, license plate 1 Juliet Uniform X-ray 0, again 1 Juliet Uniform X-ray 0, last seen in the Business Park Loop area. Laurel shirt and shorts.

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1: 7K105, is my victim still going to be on North Pace frontage?
2: Star units on the left side. She will be in a white Ford Ranger.
3: K19, do we know if she needs medical?
2: They are on scene with the patient. Also, just for your information, the vehicle has not hit the LPR since 12:17.
3: Copy that, and it's registered out at the Valley, correct?
4: Mm-hmm. 596, is it a darker gray or lighter gray?
2: Darker gray Cadillac Escalade.
4: Pass me. Eastbound, I'll try and catch up to it.

0: 1819. Where was the trooper that had a possible location? Was he able to catch up?
1: It was like 940 eastbound right now.
2: Summer 155, I'm waiting at half cut. Do we have a 28 on that?
3: 1 Juliet Uniform X-ray 0. Again, 1 Juliet Uniform X-ray 0.
0: We're heading down front of the drill, passing Home Depot. I'm trying to catch up to it. Dark gray Cadillac Escalade.
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1: We verify there's no problems in Unit 2G. Can you shut down that fire riser?

0: units responding to this. Looking at the 27, it shows a valid status for a CF permit. Just be aware.
1: Nineteen, I cover.

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0: Captain 31 copies. Are you able to? 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
1: Ten four, opening main drain.
2: Three K 34, is that a parking problem? There's a truck that's parked on the street for the past 11 days.
3: Do you still have the complaint?
2: Sir, are you happy?
3: Complaint on the phone, I can try to call him and he won't answer the phone.

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1: Copy, arrived. Ambulance 44 from Summit.
2: Go for ambulance 44.
1: In Woodland.
2: Mile marker 10. There'll be some signs that are leading to the movie set. I'll get them in Red Barn.
1: Mile marker 10 on which road?
2: SR 35.
1: I copy. Did you copy?
3: Ambulance 41 is en route to this call. We do copy mile marker 10, SR 35.
1: I copy ambulance 41, is that correct?
3: That is correct, we're en route.
1: I copy.
4: So many important copies, we'll be en route also.
1: 41.

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ambulance 31, engine 38, you're going to be responding on a 57-year-old male. He's conscious, difficulty breathing, coding is step 2. He took amoxicillin and is having an allergic reaction to it.

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2: Copy, thanks. We'll see you in 5.
1: Copy that.
2: Summit Medic, is your 38th arrival. We'll be out on patient care.
1: Copy, arrived.
3: Or it's 41. Do you have patient details?
1: Yes.
2: Off condition, dehydrated. We've given 4 of Zolfran, liter of NS. Just dehydrated.
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1: 19.
0: And that subject on that last call, the citizen dispute, called me back. We chatted about the situation, and everything's code 4.
1: On EOW, just for FYI.
0: I copy. I emailed over my write-up of it.

0: 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Engine 41 from Avion 44, you guys drove past.
1: This is Avion 41, you guys at base camp?
0: It's going to be just past the base camp. I've got a guy out there on the road. They just said that the engine just passed them.
1: All right, we're turning around. We'll be looking for somebody. Have them wave us down.
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2: 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If they're unable to, we will come down to the valley together.

0: Summit from ambulance 41. We have arrived. We'll be out on patient care. Engine 41 from ambulance 41.
1: So, Agent 41 Drive, this is Pete with the command. Short command, we'll be out on patient care.
0: Engine 41, this is a very narrow area. Don't pull in.
2: Summit, rescue 41, arrive.

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0: They stated that 6 minutes ago their officers let them know that the vehicle was in the driveway at his residence. They have officers out with the subject, but it's unknown if that is going to be our suspect or not.
1: K-105, I copy. Per K-97, the witness identified the registered owner of that vehicle by the driver's license photo, and that is supposed to be him.
0: We have relayed that information. However, South Jordan is unsure if that is who they are with or not.
1: Thank you. Summit K-105, change my location to the office regarding this office.

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Medic Ambulance 37, Resort Transport, at Woodward Park City, 3863, West Kilby Road. 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

0: And again, we went 37, 28-year-old male, back injury, anal time street, about 5 minutes to pick up.
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0: Well, 596. Was it a big piece of rubber foam that had been rolled up?
1: Negative. It was like a semi's tire that fell off.
0: I copy. You didn't happen to see a large rolled up piece of rubber, like a bedding, on your way up there, did you?
1: I think she called our office lady already. That's a negative.
0: I copy. Thanks.

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1J96. I added notes to the call in closing out notation. I'm going to be sent something to the other call.

0: Do I have any cars in the area of 12 on 40 westbound for a Category 2 reckless driver ETL? Copy. The last one location is 12 on 40 westbound for a gray Chevy Silverado with Iowa plates. Caller stated they are weaving in and out of traffic and passing on the right side, and they are willing to sign if you're able to get them stopped.
1: Copy. I'll be looking for them at 8 on 40.

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Engine 41, Ambulance 41, South Summit Fire, Rescue 41, On Fire 3.

0: Units responding. This will be 162 East Cottonwood Lane. Says it's the last house. It's going to be a 76-year-old female. Extremely hard of hearing. She fell yesterday. She has no pain, but she cannot walk. She will be upstairs in the bedroom.
1: Ambulance 42 copies. Is anybody else in the home with her? Someone 41 copies details.
0: Just confirming I have ambulance 42, engine 41, and rescue 41 going.
1: So, engine 41, that's correct.

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1: Copy call 157 Lima for a motorist assist. It'll be 177 I-80 westbound. There's a motorhome pulling a boat that lost two wheels off the trailer, and they are currently partially blocking.
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0: 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Let's 42 arrive. We'll be on our patient care.
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0: So Rescue 41 arrived.
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0: So H 41's arrived this week. Command H 41, we have a patient here.
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0: 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I'm sorry, I'm back in my vehicle now. I can be announced that.
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3: 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I'll run and grab it.

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Sorry, it's now 3K20, and I'm traffic on the vehicle in front of the White Barn obstructed plate.

0: 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Four K ten, same. Good evening.
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It's about 4 on U-150. There's a gas can leaking in the middle of the lane of travel.

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2: 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I'm just getting off 40, so I'll get that.

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0: 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Hopefully, have a good night.
1: 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I drove up to mile marker 7 and was unable to see anything. You can show me 10-8.
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1: Four K 11, 4K 4, yes I did.
2: The fish hatchery area. So somebody else probably grabbed it. Thank you.

458-1060. 62 IED eastbound will be on a semi-trailer placed out of Tennessee, 79342 Zero Tango.

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1: 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Three Kings at Three Kings Court, Utah listing, 131, November Hotel Lima.
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1: 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I'll head over that way.
0: Sidewinder.
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3: A half mile after exit 137 was fully engulfed, four-door vehicle, not in the brush yet.
2: I copy. Do you want me to page out Park City Fire?
3: Yes, please.
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1: Go for Battalion 3.
0: I don't know if you heard the page, but we have a large vehicle fire, I-80 eastbound, half mile east of Exit 137, fully engulfed. I'm just about on scene.
2: At I-80 eastbound, 137. I-80 eastbound, engine 35, battalion chief 3, truck 36, on fire 2.
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2: We're going to cancel truck 36 on this vehicle fire, and can you page out engine 33?
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3: Engine 33, vehicle fire large, at I-80 eastbound, 137, I-80 eastbound. Engine 33, on fire 2.

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0: 336 on Main. Mile marker 181 I-80 westbound for report of a semi-tire tread in the lane of travel.
1: Just got them off to the exit. So you can show me 1024 on this motorist assist and I'll be heading up there.
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0: 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And I'll be en route over there.
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0: 458-1060. 159-90 eastbound, local Alpha 99, 2 Delta November.
1: Okay, 20 traffic. 2124 Sidewinder, local Alpha 06, 6, 8, sorry, 6 Bravo 0.

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1: Go ahead.
0: Redispatched to another vehicle fire eastbound I-80. Just wondering if you guys are sending a response.
1: Report to a mile marker.
0: It's coming in at mile marker 140. Pardon me, exit 140.
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engine 35, battalion chief 3, engine 33, vehicle fire large, at I-80 eastbound, 140, I-80 eastbound, engine 35, battalion chief 3, engine 33, on fire 2.

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2: Fire 140 I-8 eastbound. Can you cancel ambulance 42?
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0: Called out a large vehicle fire at 140 on I-80 eastbound. We also have fire units en route.
2: One K7, I'm just getting into the canyon from a training. If we need somebody to head that way, let me know.
0: 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Give me one moment. I'll check with us.
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1: Well, 42, I just said I was in the area. 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

0: 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Could you repeat details on this call?
1: A call for a vehicle fire at 140 I-80 eastbound, and they asked to dispatch you out.
0: 33, copy.
2: Summit from Engine 35. We do have a Ford Explorer that is smoking. 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Best access is going to be Lambs for Park City units.
3: Battalion 3 did not copy. Could you repeat?
1: 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Your best access is Lambs.
4: Units responding to the vehicle fire. It sounds like they have a vehicle that is smoking, no flames at this time, and fire has advised best access is at Lambs Canyon.
2: Approximately 139.
0: Sorry, Jacob.
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0: Medic ambulance 37, you're now.
1: Medic ambulance 37, you'll be responding on a 20-year-old female. She's in anaphylactic shock. 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
1: Negative, we're just behind 112.
0: 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I've arrived. Stand by.

0: 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She does not want to respond. 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

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The juvenile alcohol problem was reopened from last night, and the manager would like to speak to you by phone. His phone number is in the call notes.

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